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If you're looking for a friendly sport that's as social as it is enjoyable, why not discover the Beverley Bowling and Croquet Club? 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

Good morning, good morning, and welcome to the Voice of the Avon, broadcasting from a wet, windy, overcast and rainy York. And I hope, and it is, it's Sunday the 27th of September, almost 3 days to go and we're into October. It seems extraordinary. My name's Nick and I'm with you through here until midday today to entertain you with some easy Sunday listening to help you get through the day. And maybe most of it you'll probably spend inside today because, it's, as I say, it's wet and nasty. I'll give you a weather update a little later and bring you up to date with it. But as far as we're concerned right now, we broadcast throughout the Avon Valley, the Central Wheatbelt. We stream globally live on Radio Garden and iHeart. So there is no excuse. You can always find us and we're here to entertain you. Let's start off with something by ABBA, a track from their latest CD, which was issued a year or so ago, called Voyage. This is Ode to Freedom. Thank you.

0: Yeah, different from their earlier music, but still unmistakably ABBA, isn't it? Ode to Freedom with ABBA. Okay, it's 7 minutes past nine. We better have a look at the weather.
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0: Okay, as far as we're concerned, the central wheat belt, cloudy. Surprise, surprise. A very high chance of showers, becoming less likely in the evening. A thunderstorm, likely. Possibly severe with damaging winds, large hail and heavy rain, which may lead to flash flooding. Winds northwest to south northeasterly, 20 to 30 kilometres per hour, tending northwest to southwesterly, 15 to 20 kilometres per hour in the evening, and then becoming lighter in the late evening. Daytime maximum temperatures in the low to mid-20s. And as far as we're concerned, there is no fire danger rating, of course, for Caroon, Lockwood, Mortlock or Avon. It's still raining outside at the moment. It's very overcast, so we'll see. But as far as we're concerned locally, if I can just get it up, yes, we've looked for a low of 11 and a high of 23. Possible light rain, chance of light rain in the next hour. We're looking right through rain right through till about midday today, according to BOM, as far as the site is concerned today. So there's still an 80% chance of more rain right now. Wind is currently around 13 kilometres in the east northeast area. Sunset is at 12 minutes past 6. They say that we've had 5 millimetres in the last hour. I can tell you we've had 10 millimetres at home where I live here in York. So there's another 2 to 4 mils expected in the next 24 hours. Visibility, 14 kilometres, what, doubtful, but relative humidity is 82%. The dew point is 13 degrees right now. And the barometric pressure is 1,017 hectopascals. It looks as though we're here for most of the day, but I'll give you an update in an hour. Or at least if there's any significant changes, so I'll certainly bring those to your information so that you can plan your day accordingly. Okay, so now, as I mentioned, about 9 minutes past nine, and this is the American breed, Bend Me, Shape Me.

0: The guy I hit died in hospital last night. I could be facing charges.
1: Oh, Mark, why on earth were you speeding?
0: I was just doing the same speed as everyone else.
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Yeah, the Wilson Brothers, of course, with Mike Love, the Beach Boys, way back in the 70s, Good Vibrations. And in that trip, we had the Banjo Troubadours with Catfish John, and we kicked off that segment with, what was it now? It's gone. No, it hasn't. It was Bend Me, Shape Me, of course, the American Breed. It's now 19 past nine here on The Voice of the Avon. And this is the Beatles, of course, with a track from A Hard Day's Night. I should have known better.

Yeah, great track, The Black Sorrows, of course, Joe Comineri with Chain to the Wheel, and before then we had The Beatles with I Should Have Known Better. 25 after 9 now here in the Voice of the Avon, and this is Boney M, that great disco band, German disco band from the 60s and 70s. Hooray, hooray, it's a happy holiday, and it is, because it's a holiday tomorrow.

Yeah, Gaynor O'Sullivan, of course, who recorded as Bonnie Tyler, lost her in July this year, didn't we? She was a wonderful Welsh singer, and that was one of her big hits, Lost in France. And before then, we had Boney M with Hooray, Hooray, It's a Holiday. It is indeed. 26 now before 10 on The Voice of the Avon, and the wonderful late Karen Carpenter with Brother Richard. We've only just begun.

Yeah, a bit of a legend, isn't he, Cat Stevens? I'm not sure if he's still recording or whether he's still making music, but my goodness me, he's got a wonderful catalogue of songs, and that was one of his great songs, Ruby Love. And before then, the late Karen Carpenter with Brother Richard, We've Only Just Begun. Great song. And this is an interesting, this is CD is actually called The Common Thread. It's Songs of the Eagles, copies of the Eagles songs, and this is Lion Eyes by Diamond Rio.

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Yeah, Chicago fame, of course, the Supremes, lead singer Dinah Ross with Lionel Richie with Endless Love, great song. And before then, Diamond Row with Lying Eyes. And of course, it's now 10 to 10 and you're with Nick on Voice of the Avon throughout the Avon Valley with some easy Sunday listening. Hope you're enjoying the music so far. It's actually stopped raining, still overcast, but it looks as though we might get some more. We never know, I like. Okay, moving along, having a bit of fun now, Dinah Washington and Brooke Benton. Baby, you've got what it takes.

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1: to stay away from you.
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0: Right, come on, let's do it one more time. All right?
1: And baby, you've got what it takes. One more time, Brooke.

Yeah, probably the biggest hit of all for those gentlemen, Henry, Frey, Felder, Brown and Schmidt, of course the Eagles, Hotel California, a massive hit for them. And before them we had Dinah Washington and Brooke Bunton with Baby, You've Got What It Takes, with a little bit of fun. It's now 10 o'clock here on the Voice of the Avon. And you're with me, Nick, until another couple of hours until midday. And then, of course, we've got Marcus for his Songbird on Sunday program, which runs right through to 1 o'clock. But moving along, a little bit of Andrew Lloyd Webber with Cats now. Elaine Page with Memory.

Yeah, early turn, Eric Clapton, great song, I Shot the Sheriff. And before then, Elaine Page with us, Andrew Lloyd Webber's Memories from Cats. What a great, I saw that programme when it came to Perth a few months ago, and it was a sensational performance, it really was. If you didn't see it, you missed something very, very special. Just about, it's what, 10 past 10 now on the Voice of the Avon. And going back to the 60s now with the British group, The Fortunes, You've Got Your Troubles.

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I hear your soft voice humming. My heart jumps in my breast, my love.

Great song, isn't it? Called Finbar Fury with Davy Archer on the banjo there with I Will Love You Every Time. And I think if Eric's listening, he would have enjoyed that because he enjoys the Furious. And before that, we had the Fortunes with You've Got Your Troubles. It's 19 after 10 now on the Voice of the Amateur. Temperature's gone up. It's 16 degrees now. It stopped raining. It's a little bit here, a bit overcast still, but it's stopped raining, which is a blessing. Okay, moving along. This guy can really sing, and this is a track from his Baker Street album, Jerry Rafferty with Right Down the Line.

just love those fervent Spanish guitar playing. It's brilliant. Ah, mi manera. I did it my way, the Gypsy Kings. And before then, Jerry Rafferty with Right Down the Line. In fact, I enjoyed that Gypsy Kings one so much, I've keyed another one in. And this is the same Gypsy Kings with Tu Quiero Volver.

It must have been great days in the mid-30s dancing to that, the late Glenn Miller, Pennsylvania, 6,5,000. And before then, the Gypsy Kings with Tuquiera Vulva. It's now 26 before 11 here on The Voice of the Avon. I'm going to play a song by the late, wonderful Canadian minstrel, the late Gordon Lightfoot, If You Could Read My Mind.

Yeah, some sage advice from Grace and Hugh. Talk it over. What a good idea. And before then, the late Gordon Lightfoot with one of his absolute classics, If You Could Read My Mind. It's now, 17. Yes, 17 before 11 on The Voice of the Avon. And this is Herman's Hermits with I'm Into Something Good. It's a bit like Pandora's Box. I wonder what he means, into something good. It could be anything, couldn't it?

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No, we didn't get stuck. That's what it was called. No doubt about it, of course. Don't play it very often, of course. It's Errol Brown and Tony Wilson from Hot Chocolate, the British group, with No Doubt About It. And in that triple, we had the Highwaymen, of course, made up of Kesh Christopherson, Jennings and Nelson, with one of their great songs, A Silver Stallion. And we kicked off that triple with Herman's Hermits, I'm Into Something Good. It's now 6:06 on the Voice of the Avon, and this is the wonderful, the late J.J. Cale, After Midnight.

Yeah, two in a row, great song. Jimmy Buffett and Alan Jackson with the track from the License to Chill CD, Boats to Build. And before then, we had Jimmy Buffett on his own with a track from Barometer Soup with Remittance Man, the black sheep of the family. Oh, dear. And we kicked off that triple with J.J. Cale, After Midnight. And, ooh, it's 11:05. I'm into my last hour. Goodness me, time goes quickly when you're having fun. It's now 17 degrees, and it's a lot brighter. It's not raining. The clouds have lifted a little bit, so maybe the rest of the day will be a lot better than was predicted. In the meantime, stick with us. As I say, I'm into my last 55 minutes before I hand over to Marcus for his Songbirds on Sunday, which is always a great show. And he's on till for 3 hours now. He's on right through until from 12 right through till 3, which is good. OK, John Denver, Farewell Andromeda.

Yeah, unmistakable, the one and only, the late Johnny Cash. I Walk the Line. And before then, John Denver, Farewell Andromeda, or Welcome to My World. 12 past 11 now in The Voice of the Avenue. This is, I think this was her first big hit. Of course, the New South Wales Rabbit Proof Fence Girl, Casey Chambers, Not Pretty Enough.

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Aussie country and folk singer, great, great, Lee Kernaghan. She's by you. And before then, again, Casey Chambers with Not Pretty Enough. Good song. It's 20 past 11 now on The Voice of the Avon, and this is Mark Knopfler and Emmylou Harris with the track From All the Road Running, Beyond My Wildest Dreams.

Oh yes, an absolute Aussie classic, of course. Men at Work, formed in Melbourne in 1979, and of course frontman was Scotsman Colin Hay, who was lead vocalist and guitarist, and that was their big hit, Down Under, great song. And before then, Mark Knopfler and Emmylou Harris with Beyond My Wildest Dreams. 28 past, ooh, I'm just into my last half hour, 28 past 11 now in the Voice of the Avon, and this is that wonderful Justin Hayward, John Lodge, Ray Thomas and Graham Edge, the Moody Blues with Gemini Dream.

seductive Nancy Sinatra with her victim Lee Hazelwood with Summer Wine, a great song, Strawberries, Cherries and an Angel Kissing Spring, Irresistible. And before then, the wonderful Moody Blues with Gemini Dream. It's now 23 before midday on The Voice of the Avon, and this is Neil Diamond with one of his great hits, Girl, You'll Be a Woman Soon.

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Yes, you can't forget him, can you? The late Freddie Mercury. God, and Queen, they were a wonderful, wonderful band. Don't Stop Me Now. And before then, we had Phil Collins with his band Genesis, Another Day in Paradise. It's now 11 minutes. I've just got a few more before I hand over to Margaret. 11 minutes now before midday. And this is the late Roger Whittaker with one of his great songs, Durham Town.

dear. Yeah, the Bad Boys of the Bush, the Wolverines, Darcy Lawyer there. Don't Look Now. And before then, Roger Whittaker, Durham Town. Well, it's almost time for me to hand over to Marcus. But I just want to say, I hope you've enjoyed the music. Thanks for your calls and your messages. It's always nice to know that somebody's listening. It looks to be cleared up today. As I said, it's gone up to 19 degrees. It's a little overcast, but it's not raining. So hopefully we won't have any more precipitation for the rest of the day to spoil your Sunday. As I said, no, I'll be back again on Friday. Now, don't forget, we go back to our summer starting time on this week, and I'll start from 6 till 9 instead of 7 till 10, and then Michael will follow me at 9 instead of 10. So don't remember, we're on an hour early. Okay, well, it's time for me to go and to say goodbye. And of course, as you know, my going home song is the theme from Local Hero, Mark Knopfler. But don't forget, there might be a slight delay because we have to switch studios when I've hand over to Marcus. But when I've finished, Michael's will be there to entertain you right through to 1 o'clock. Thanks for listening. Bye now.

Heading straight to the dance floor. As mentioned, this is part of the three-part special week series, and I'm really looking forward to sharing some soul and some disco records that got us moving through the explosion of nightclub culture to the electronic sounds filling the dance floors today. And we're following the evolution of dance music, so you better get your dance shoes out. And we're bringing the journey home to Perth too. And I'm having a wonderful chat with my cousin, former nightclub owner John Anderson. We have managed to have a little bit of chat on the phone about the days when Perth's nightclubs were absolutely buzzing. A few stories there, a few laughs, perhaps a few memories that you thought you'd forgotten, so stick around for that. We've also got some brilliant Australian dance music, a little bit of then and now, and of course we have to play Kylie Minogue after her incredible performance at the AFL Grand Final. We'll throw in a little bit of Kylie. And we've also got some other bits and pieces that we'll throw in. We like to mix things up here at Songbird on Sundays with our Let's Dance special. We've got a bit of Black Box coming up, some Snap, some Lips Inc. with Funky Town, of course New Order, Blue Monday. Do you remember that one? Gee, everyone just listened to that. It was a huge hit back then. And of course, we couldn't do without a little bit of Sister Sledge, which will be coming up soon. And also a big thank you to Nick for his show this morning. As always, getting the room ready for me to come into. Thank you so much, Nick, for your wonderful show. And you can catch Nick next week from 9 till 12. Anyway, let's get into the music. 3 hours, decades of music. One dance floor, of course. This is Songbird on Sundays. Let's dance. Let's start with the Jackson 5. I want you back. This is Songbird on Sundays right here at Voice of the Avon 101.3 FM.

Good afternoon, everyone. How are you this afternoon? It's Marcus here for Songbird on Sundays, and we've got a special afternoon, 3 hours of music, memories, and perhaps a little bit of mischief here at Songbird on Sundays. Now, today we're taking you somewhere completely different. Well, we're clearing the furniture out, rolling back the carpet and heading

Oh, this is Songbird on Sundays right here at Voice of the Avon 101.3 FM. How are you going? Are you putting your dancing shoes on? You'll have to keep them on for the next 3 hours because we are turning the nightclub into the day club here at Voice of the Avon 101.3 FM. This is Songbird on Sundays here with Marcus. It's a Let's Dance special. And of course, we can't miss out on all these great tracks. You know, we've got ABBA coming up, the Bee Gees. And I have a little surprise for you because I had a bit of a chat with my cousin, John Anderson, who used to be a nightclub owner here in Perth. We talk about the nightclub scene, which isn't as huge as it used to be, but back in the 80s, it was pumping. So John sheds a little bit of a light on that for us. That'll be coming up very soon, so hang around for that. We've got some Snap coming up, Black Box, Kylie Minogue. We have to celebrate her amazing performance from the AFL Grand Final, and some Daft Punk, Madison Avenue, Don't Call Me Baby. Keep the dance shoes on. This is Songbird on Sundays right here at Voice of the Avon 101.3 FM. Let's keep dancing. Here's the Bee Gees. You should be dancing. Songbird on Sundays here with Marcus.

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Hope you're enjoying the music. We've got a Let's Dance special and we're basically turning the nightclub into a day club. So I hope you're having a lovely afternoon so far. You could probably keep the dance outfits on right through till 3 p.m, I think. And you could sort of take yourself back to those aerobics days when all these great songs were played in the aerobics halls and you could actually reminisce there. But the nightclub days, I'm sure everyone's relating to some of these songs. They can remember dancing to nightclubs back in the Perth in the 80s. In about 4 songs' time, I'll be catching up with my cousin, John Anderson, who used to be a nightclub owner in Perth, and he reflects in about 4 songs' time. We'll catch up with him. I caught up with him this week and did a pre-record on the phone. He talks about Gobbles Nightclub, which was directly opposite the Perth Entertainment Centre, and, of course, the big acts would go there, and then they would actually finish up the next day. They'd head out to Rottnest, so it was one big weekend of entertainment, and John reckons it was a blast. Lots had lots of fun, and, of course, there was the moment where he caught up with, well, big artists like Lenny Kravitz and, of course, Rod Stewart, to name a few. So stick around for that. That'll be coming up in 4 songs' time. This is Songbird on Sundays. We are celebrating dance going right through till Crystal Waters later on this afternoon as well, 100% pure love. Well, this is pure dance here at Voice of the Avon 101.3 FM. Thank you so much for listening. If you're streaming or if you've just switched on your radio and you're heading out this way or somewhere in the Avon Valley, I hope you're enjoying the soundtrack. We've got plenty of more songs, as mentioned, even Madonna, Into the Groove. So stick around. This is Songbird on Sundays right here at Voice of the Avon 101.3 FM. Let's go to Donna Summer. I Feel the Love.

Oh, this is Songbird on Sundays. I hope you're enjoying the soundtrack, all these dance songs. That was, of course, Chic with Le Freak. And before that, Donna Summer, I Feel the Love. You may have heard the story behind the Chic Le Freak, which is a really interesting one. It was a band, Chic, was born out of a frustrated New Year's Eve, a rejection at the legendary New York nightclub Studio 54 in 1977. I was only 2 years old. And the Imitation co-founders, Nile Rodgers and Bernard Edwards, they were invited to the exclusive club, of course, by none other than Grace Jones, and they couldn't get in. So their frustration obviously turned this into this famous song, because they told them to go somewhere else. I won't use the F word. You would have heard that story before, probably, but I just think it's really interesting how a difficult situation can turn into a song. This is Songbird on Sundays, right here at Voice of the Avon 101.3 FM with Marcus. If you've just joined us in the car, keep the radio on. We are exploring all the dance songs. We've got some Sister Sledge, Michael Jackson coming up, and of course my interview with John Anderson, a cousin of mine who actually used to run a few nightclubs in Perth, and he has a few little stories there. And I really feel for the door people out the front, whether it was a man or a woman, having to control that list. Oh, the nightclub list. If you went on the list, you had to queue for hours in some of these nightclubs in Perth, let alone clubs anywhere, really. It was always frustrating when you could see people cruising up, just saying, hello, my name is so-and-so, and cruising straight into the club, and you had to wait an hour. Oh, those were the days. But it was always worth it when you get up there on the dance floor and the great songs are playing, and the DJs really, really played the songs that got everyone going. And, of course, the hippie club as well. That was huge at one point. I remember some big nights there. Well, this is Songbird on Sundays, right here at Voice of the Avon 101.3 FM. I hope you're enjoying the dance tracks this afternoon. Let's keep dancing. Here's Sister Sledge with He's the Greatest Dancer. I hope you're having a lot of fun. Cheers.

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4: 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And I hope you've been enjoying the dance tunes so far. It's been great to play them for you. And, of course, I do recall when listening to that song, Michael Jackson, Don't Stop Till You Get Enough, I did see him at the MCG way back when on his history tour. And, of course, Kylie with her performance, my goodness, along with G Flip, Michael Painter and Mike Brady all together there performing for the AFL Grand Final. Aren't we privileged? What a performance, and performances are just brilliant. And as mentioned before, I was going to have a little sidestep. The songbird was going to land in a strange little place. And I was going to have a chat with my cousin J.A. or John Anderson about the nightclub era and some of the clubs that he managed back in the day. Some extraordinary nightclubs, actually. And I'm talking with the man who had a few of the keys to those clubs. This is my catch-up with John during the week. I hope you enjoy it. It's just a little bit of a catch-up. We spoke about a few things, and here it is now on Songbird on Sundays, right here at Voice of the Avon 101.3 FM, my catch-up with J.A. and the nightclubs in the 80s. Okay, well, this is Songbird on Sunday. I've got a little segment here called After Dark in conjunction with the show that we have, which is all about dance music. I've got my cousin here, John Anderson, on the line. John, how are you going?
5: G'day, Marcus. I'm well, thanks.
4: Look, I just thought I'd have a quick chat with you. I know you're a busy man. You've got lots going on in retirement. But just setting the scene, John, can you take us back? What was Perth's nightclub scene like when you were first became involved focusing around the dance and the post office, the hippie club? What are some of those special moments?
5: Well, my first nightclub was back in the 60s and it was called Blanche's Trip.
4: Yeah.
5: And it was BYO.
4: Oh, what's it? BYO.
5: And the music was all underground music, which was actually the music that the hippie club plays. It was all the stuff straight out of, you mean, like out of America, all the Woodstock stuff.
4: Yeah, right. That was your first nightclub experience?
5: It was the first club, yeah. And believe it or not, it was a gay club, which I took over from a guy who used to manage my father's restaurant. He told us to go down and help his friend run it. So we did.
4: Right. Whereabouts was that located in Perth?
5: That was on the... It was up on Hay Street, of course, Hay and Milligan Street. I think Hay and Milligan or Hay and... Oh, right up the top here, near where O'Connor's was.
4: Oh, okay.
5: It's right, the basement of an old building. Yeah, it was quite interesting.
4: And so it sounds really intriguing. So what were some of the records, if you can remember any, that used to fill the dance floor, or does that escape your mind?
5: Well, that one was all the... That was the music I really loved. That was all the... Heavy stuff like The Doors and, you know, Janis Joplin and...
4: all that real
5: stuff. Jimi Hendrix, yeah, all the, you know, all the old...
4: Old stuff?
5: Even throw the old Beatles stuff in, but it was more that Woodstock area, you know, all the guys that played.
4: Yeah.
5: Woodstock.
4: Yeah, brilliant. And so can you tell us a bit about the Red Parrot, Club Bayview, Gobbles, Pinocchio's? I mean, I think it was another place called Beethoven's, Hannibal's, and we were just covering the nightclubs, the Red Parrot, Club Bayview, Gobbles, Pinocchio's, Beethoven's, Hannibal's, I think. Yeah, what was happening? Well, you said Gobbles before.
5: Yeah, Gobbles was a live band.
4: Yeah.
5: Which we loved. And but what was good about Gobbles was it was opposite the entertainment centre, and a lot of the artists that used to play the entertainment centre would walk across the road and we'd give them free drinks and they'd get up on stage and jam with the band. So that was probably my favourite bit, really.
4: Yes, it said it went from 72 to 1998. That's a long stint for the club.
5: Yes, it was a long, long time. It was a beautiful club. That was a
4: And were you there for the whole time?
5: Well, no, Gobbles started, well, it was started before us, and Bob bought it.
4: Yeah,
5: Bob Marr. Then I bought into it, so it was after a bit of a while, you know.
4: Yeah,
5: that was probably I bought in the sort of mid '80s.
4: And what about the Red Parrot? Because you've often mentioned that as being another club that had a great run.
5: Oh, the Red Parrot, that was owned by Dennis Marshall, and so that was a great club. It was one of my favourites, but it wasn't one of ours, unfortunately. But yeah, that was Dennis and all that. And that ran. That was a really good club.
4: Yeah, and that ran for a while.
5: Well, they played really, you know, like they had like bands on and they played all the sort of current stuff, which was great.
4: Yeah, because I had fond memories of working at the post office, which of course was that one that you did. What inspired you to turn a post office into a nightclub?
5: Oh, well, no, somebody actually, they moved the license from down the road.
4: Right.
5: which was it was like a wine bar license, and to catch a license to the old post office. Right. And then we took over. We took it over. Then we renovated the post office. It's an old post office.
4: Yes.
5: So we actually just kept the facade. Really, we gutted the whole place.
4: Yeah.
5: And it was just a natural call to call a post office. that was a great club too. That was very popular.
4: And because I remember the 30 something Thursdays working down there. But then you were very clever. You had the band on, and then you just, which people loved. You had a really great covers band, or even some other great bands. And then you'd have the nightclub music would kick in, and then you would bring some food out at about midnight to keep everyone going along.
5: Yeah, we had a kitchen there. It was good. We had started with a restaurant, but like all those restaurants I've had, they never really worked. So, we used to just put on snacks and stuff like that. You know,
4: I think people really like that element of the snacks coming out, sort of, you know, about midnight, 1 o'clock.
5: It was good.
4: Yeah, because I'd never seen that before in a club, but I thought that's quite clever because it's basically saying, well, we've got a bit of food here. You can have a break, but keep going all night long, Lionel Richie.
5: Well, it was true. Well, it sobered them up and kept them drinking, so it had a double effect.
4: Oh, it was just crazy. Well, look, John, thanks for the quick chat. Obviously, I know you're busy, but was there one particular moment that stands out to you as a funny moment in all of your clubbing days, running clubs in Perth? One of those sort of crazy situations where something happened, something was resolved, and then it was a great story. Or are all those things in the vault forever, John?
5: I was saying to someone the other day, it was actually... No, I was destined to be in theatre, actually. But it was like, honestly, it was like being on stage. It was like live theatre every night. You know?
4: Yeah, yeah.
5: It was fantastic. You sort of go into character and you run the room and it, you know, it was like live theatre, but it was a different script every night. If something would happen, it was no two nights were ever the same. It was like, you know what I mean?
4: Who was one of the artists or famous people around the world that went to one of your clubs and had time to sit and have a chat with? I mean, a lot of great musicians and artists used to come to Perth when the Perth Entertainment Centre was there. Was there one particular person that you had a long chat with? You thought, this is a great moment in time.
5: Rod Stewart was probably. We used to take him a lot over to Rottnest on the boat. So I spent a bit of time with Rod. He was great. Lenny Kravitz came to the Hippie Club. We got them all over there. You mean like the Rhythmics? They all came. And the other thing too, we'd usually spend time with. We'd organise a boat trip, and they'd all go to Rottnest. So you know, I knew all the promoters like Chuggy and Gadinski and all that. So there was a boat trip. There was a show. Like there was a dinner show.
4: So it was a 24-hour marathon of entertainment. Just kept going through.
5: We go to the gig and then we drag him across the road to the club. It was all, you know, it worked very well.
4: No, that's wonderful. Well, thanks, John, for that little insight into the club scene in Perth during your time, but also mentioning a few of those wonderful clubs. I'll continue on with the dance mix here at 101.3 FM, Voice of the Avon. Have a brilliant afternoon. We'll speak to you soon.
5: And I'll send that podcast.
4: Okay mate. Cheers, mate. Bye. See you. Bye-bye. Oh, that was J.A., or otherwise known as John Anderson, who used to run a few clubs in Perth. A little bit of an insight there. Thanks, John, for that little chat. Well, as mentioned before, John did fortunately catch up with Rod Stewart when he performed in Perth, and it sounds like he took him to Rottnest and they had a wonderful time. I thought, well, why don't we throw Rod Stewart into the mix? Perfect for this dance afternoon. 1978, this song came out. Rod Stewart, Do You Think I'm Sexy? This is Songbird on Sundays right here at Voice of the Avon 101.3 FM.

Yes, Marcel Hines, You. What a great track that is. Oh, such a brilliant, brilliant song. And of course, that track was originally written and recorded by American songwriter Tom Snow for his 1975 album, Taking It All in Stride. And of course, this song came out in October 1977 and was part of her third studio album, Ladies and Gentlemen. And the track peaked at number two and spent an incredible 25 weeks on the Australian charts. Huge. It sort of remains a defining track for the 1970s in the Australian pop scene. And it was added to the National Film Sound Archive's prestigious Sounds of Australia collection. Oh, Marcia, you're brilliant. And I did get a chance to see Marcia Hines at Kings Park quite some time ago. Still got it. She's got an amazing voice. So I hope you enjoyed that. You're listening to Songbird on Sundays right here at Voice of the Avon 101.3 FM. We've reached the top of the hour and we've had so many creative songs, so many interesting tracks to listen to, and it's all about dance, so we're still dancing and there's plenty of local creativity going on in Quereting, and here's a chance to see some of it. A little community announcement here. From Friday the 16th to Sunday the 18th of October, the Quereting CRC is hosting a showcase of works from the local photo group, the Hot Stitches Sewing Group, and the Weekly Art Group. The showcase opens Friday with an official morning tea at 10:30, and there's also an after-hours wine and cheese viewing from 5 till 6:30 that evening. You can drop in throughout the Friday from 9 a.m. till 6:30 p.m, Saturday from 9 till 2, or Sunday from 9 till noon. Pop in, take your time, and enjoy some of the photography, sewing and artwork being created by people in the Quereting community. That sounds great. You better put that one in your diary. I'll say that again, from Friday the 16th to Sunday the 18th of October. Little community announcement there for you here at Voice of the Avon 101.3 FM. Well, this is the Let's Dance special here at Songbird on Sundays, and we've been playing some dance tracks that have been defining the eras. We're cruising through, and we've got some Dead or Alive, You Spin Me Around coming very shortly, actually. Kylie Minogue, The Locomotion, Black Box, Ride on Time, right through to Madison Avenue, Don't Call Me Baby, and we'll throw in some Crystal Waters, 100% Pure Love. This is Pure Dance. We're having a wonderful afternoon here. I hope you're enjoying it. Keep that dance outfit on, because and your water bottle, just in case you need to rehydrate.

We better keep going. This is Songbird on Sundays right here at Voice of the Ab on 101.3 FM. We've got 2 hours to go right through till 3 o'clock. We're going to keep dancing. Here's Patrick Hernandez, Born to be Alive.

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3: Oh, you're listening to Songbird on Sundays, and this is our Let's Dance special. And we've been playing some great tracks. And before that, you heard Funky Town, which was the long version, actually, from Lips, Inc. And before that, Born to Be Alive with Patrick Hernandez. And we're just getting warmed up. We've still got 2 hours to go, so stick around. We'll do a then and now with Kylie Minogue and her incredible performance at the MCG. We'll do a little bit of a then and now. A great track from her, Locomotion. And then you can't get you out of my head. But before we do that, we'll just do a short intro for this next song. It's a really, really enormous song by New Order, Blue Monday. I'm sure a few of you just went, oh, great, I haven't heard that song for a while. I hope you did. Released on March 7th, 1983, it was New Order's Blue Monday. It went on to become the best-selling 12-inch single of all time back then, clocking in an immense 7 minutes and 29 seconds. It's a long song, so hang in there. And it became an ultimate bridge between the 70s post-punk era and the 1980s alternative dance movement, and it really did take off. And I remember hearing it way back when, and, of course, I was not... I'm not old enough to appreciate it back then when it first came out, but when I actually, someone played it to me, I thought, wow, this is an incredible song. This is New Order, Blue Monday. 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It's the Let's Dance 3 hours of dance music, and I hope you're enjoying it. Here's New Order, Blue Monday.

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And this is the Let's Dance special. We've been going for quite some time now. We've still got all the tunes to play right through till 3 p.m. So stick around. There's lots of tunes to come. We've got a little bit of a then and now. I just wanted to announce in a couple of songs' time with Kylie Minogue. We'll talk about the track that put her on the map, The Locomotion. Then we'll jump straight to Can't Get You Out of My Head. Obviously, that amazing performance at the MCG Grand Final. Wow. But before we jump into Kylie, I just wanted to mention that we will now play Prince and the Revolution with his song Kiss. Now, the last song, the last album that Prince did produce was Hit and Run Phase 2. And I did fortunate enough to see him at the Perth Arena for his last microphone and solo tour, microphone and piano tour. And I couldn't believe it. Like after that, not long after that, he was gone. It was just such an incredible situation to see him live with that piano and microphone on stage. And then, of course, not long after that, he passed. But his music lives on and that amazing legacy. But before we jump into Prince's Kiss, let's keep the ball rolling into bowling. Quereting Ladies Lawn Bowls is holding its opening day on Wednesday, the 30th of September, and ladies are invited to come along and have a go. If you're not already a member, it's free to join. Bowls are provided and there'll be afternoon tea as well. Just wear flat-soled shoes and arrive by 1 o'clock, ready to bowl, to get underway between 1:30 and 2. Never played before? That's okay. This is your chance to give it a go. For inquiries, call Christine on 0427 466 203. That's the Quereting Ladies Bowls opening day, Wednesday, the 30th of September, coming up. You better put that one down in your diaries. That sounds like a great event to be involved with. Well, this is Songbird on Sundays right here at Voice of the Avon 101.3 FM, and we are exploring and reminiscing the dance music that has defined the dance floors around the world, but also here in Perth. If you were fortunate enough to head out to the nightclubs, all the different nightclubs that we've had over the years, the Post Office, Gobbles, the Red Parrots, to name a few, there were so many, there are still a few nightclubs. Of course, the Fremantle nightclub down there, I think it's called the Clink, back in the day. So we always love to play great songs here at Voice of the Avon 101.3 FM on Songbird. We also like to deep dive into a then and now, and I'll play a little bit of a then and now with Kylie Minogue coming up soon, but let's go right back to the dance music with Prince and the Revolution. Let's keep this going. 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

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And that was Dead or Alive with You Spin Me Around. And I was actually standing up and spinning around in the studio to that song. I needed to stretch it out and keep moving and do some deep breathing and some forward and back movements. I tried to do the grapevine, but I didn't have enough room. I hope you're enjoying the songs we've been playing so far. It's the Let's Dance special here at Songbird on Sundays, where we're trying to keep you dancing all afternoon. Don't forget to rehydrate with a nice water bottle if you've got one. And before I announced earlier on in the show that I was going to do a Then and Now with Kylie Minogue. Of course, Kylie Minogue released The Locomotion back in 87. God, and Neighbours was enormous and Big Hair was everywhere. And Kylie's version spent an incredible 7 weeks at number one in Australia. That is incredible. And then, of course, we move forward 12 years to the new sound that Kylie brought out, and that was, of course, Can't Get You Out of My Head, which was a huge dance floor banger, electronic production. You can feel the electronic stuff coming through, and she was about to deliver one of her most recognisable dance pop records of the decade from the album Fever. So all these unforgettable hooks you'll feel in this song. So it's a bit of a contrast going from Locomotion to Can't Get You Out of My Head, but it's really interesting to see the contrast. And of course, Kylie Minogue performing at the AFL Grand Final. What a performance. What an amazing woman. So we have to celebrate Kylie. She's our very own. She's from Melbourne. And this is Locomotion, Kylie Minogue, taking you right back to Neighbours. I'm sure this has been played at a lot of weddings as well. So if you love Neighbours, you probably remember this, but if you also love Kylie, this one's for you. Kylie Minogue, The Locomotion. Let's do a Then and Now, and then after that, we'll have Can't Get You Out of My Head. 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

0: The Shire of Quiriding would like to hear from the community about the future home of two important pieces of local history. Two historic war memorial plaques commemorate local Quiriding soldiers who served and lost their lives during the First and Second World Wars. Following recent damage, the tower where the plaques were located was found to be structurally unsafe and had to be demolished. The Shire is now considering two possible new locations. One option is to relocate the plaques to the swimming pool building and precinct. The other is to place them at the existing War Memorial Precinct near Elders, bringing the names of fallen soldiers together in a dedicated place of remembrance. Which location would you prefer? The Shire welcomes your thoughts and suggestions about how these important memorial plaques should be presented and preserved for the future. You can leave your comment on the Shire of Quiriding Facebook page or email Phoebe Capehorn at phoebe.capehorn@quiriding.wa.gov.au. Have your say on preserving an important part of Quiriding's history.
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Yes, Kylie Minogue. What a song. Huge hit for Kylie. 14 years apart between The Locomotion and Can't Get You Out of My Head. What an incredible journey she's had. And, of course, performing at the AFL Grand Final. Our very own Kylie Minogue from Melbourne. What a superstar. What a pop princess. Thank you very much, Kylie, for enriching us with your beautiful sound and wonderful music to keep us on the dance floor. This is Songbird on Sunday right here at Voice of the Avon 101.3 FM. You're with Marcus and we've got another hour and a bit to go. We're nearly at the top of the hour of the second hour, but we've got right through till 3 o'clock to stick around for some songs. So if you're enjoying the music, it's all about the dance music. I'm trying to take you back to those moments when you were either dancing in the club or dancing at a wedding or even dancing with friends. Listening to the radio, that's the way to do it. Or you've got your favourite playlist and you're able to reconcile and complete all of those dance manoeuvres that you've been practising all over the years to these songs that we've been playing. Oh, we've had such a great list of songs. And we've got some more great songs coming up for you as well. Crystal Waters, 100% Pure Love, Robin S, Show Me the Love, Snap, Rhythm is a Dancer, and of course Black Box, Right on Time, only two songs away. So stick around for the continuation of the Let's Dance special here at Songbird on Sundays. We have a little community announcement for you there, Anu. Now, here's something a little different to try at the York Medieval Fair. The York and District's Archery Club will be giving visitors the chance to have a go at archery with a real bow and arrow and three shots at a target to see how close you get to the bullseye. The club is a local field archery group based at Talbot, just outside York, and they'll be at Avon Park throughout the fair. The Archery Club's Have a Go is free, suitable for all ages, and runs from 9 a.m. to 4 p.m. on Sunday, the 27th of September. So while you're enjoying the York Medieval Fair, why not see how you go with a bow and arrow? That's going to be wonderful. So there's a community announcement for you if you're doing that today. Well, this is Songbird on Sundays right here at Voice of the Avon 101.3 FM. This is the Let's Dance special. Let's keep going. Yaz and the Plastic Population with The Only Way Is Up. This is Songbird on Sundays right here at Voice of the Avon with Marcus. Keep dancing.

Oh, this is Songbird on Sundays right here at Voice of the Avon 101.3 FM. You're with Marcus and we've been dancing all afternoon. Well, I hope you have. The music has certainly been giving you the opportunity to dance and I hope you've been enjoying the mix. We have another hour of music to go. Continuing on with the dance theme, we did start with the Jackson 5 way back in 1969 and we're cruising through the decades exploring how music, dance music changed but also evolved and people were still going out to the clubs and dancing. We're very fortunate to have a little bit of a chat with JA, otherwise known as John Anderson, who did have some nightclubs here in Perth. And he was talking about Gobbles for a while there and also the Red Parrot back in the day. And there was the post office as well. Some of you listeners may have been to those clubs all those years ago. And there's also Gilkinson's, which was the dance hall, which was also used as a club, but also a place where people used to go and dance. Dancing is such an important part of our lifetimes and everyone's really enjoyed it at one stage or another, and I hope you've been enjoying the song because it really has been moving. We'll have Snap, Rhythm is a Dancer coming up right after this, but want to brush up on your customer service skills? Well, the Quarrading CRC is holding a customer service information centre on Wednesday the 28th of October, facilitated by Graham Ellis. There are two sessions to choose from, 10 till 11 in the morning or 1 till 2 in the afternoon. It's a chance to refresh your skills and pick up some useful customer service tips. 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That's Wednesday, the 28th of October at the Quarrading CRC. You better write that one down. Well, it's always good to make the community announcements here on Voice of the Avon 101.3 FM. There's so much going on in our community. It's always very interesting to talk about all the things happening in all communities right through the Avon Valley. Well, if you've just joined us in the car, keep listening because we've got

So many great dance songs that are coming up here at Songbird on Sundays. It's the Let's Dance special. We've been going for 2.5 hours or two, just over 2 hours. We've got an hour to go. So we've got Rufus Du Sol coming up, Empire of the Sun, and some Mojo Lady Hear Me Tonight. Well, let's get back to the music and the dancing. So if you've got your dance shoes on, why not have a bit of a dance in the lounge room or in the garden if you've Bluetooth the speaker outside. This is Snap, Rhythm is a Dancer. This should take you right back to the dance floor. This is Songbird on Sundays with Marcus right here at Voice of the Avon 101.3 FM.

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Oh, this is Songbird on Sundays right here at Voice of the Avon 101.3 FM. I hope you've been dancing all afternoon. Perfect opportunity to. We've had so many dance tracks played since 12 o'clock and I hope you've been dancing. You might have had your dancing shoes on or you could have been just dancing around the house and vacuuming. Hopefully some of you have been doing the grapevine, taking you back to the aerobics days. I've really enjoyed putting this playlist together. Oh, it's just taking me right back to the dance floor. All those clubs that used to exist in Perth, some of them are still around. But of course, I'm reminiscing back at the days when I was working at the post office. Of course, the hippie club as well. I was reminiscing about some of the other clubs in there. Oh, God, there's so many obviously connections. It's been going for well over 50 years now. All the nightclubs in Perth where these big songs have been played. And of course, you can play these at home as well in your own lounge room or with a group of friends when you're having a party, celebrating on a Sunday afternoon. Keep the radio on and the soundtrack going. 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You're with Marcus. We have a little community announcement for you now. Cobweb's Op Shop, 172 Avon Terrace, York, is open Thursday, Friday, Saturday, 10 a.m. to 1 p.m. Donations of goods are welcome. All monies raised go to different charities each month. Peace Park Markets on the second Saturday of each month from 8 a.m. Sellers are from $10 per bay. Pre-registration not required, just roll up. For more information, contact Yvonne Doles at the York Friendship Club on 0435 765 010. 101.3 FM, Voice of the Avon, always supporting our community. Well, we're nearly at the end, not quite, of this dance afternoon. 3 hours, in fact, and we'll be finishing up at 3 o'clock. So thank you so much for joining us. If you're streaming us as well, locally, nationally and internationally, hope you've been enjoying all these little dance tracks I've been playing. Well, let's get back to the music because it's really important. I know people are waiting, getting ready to dance again, to do some routines, to practice some routines of dance. Some people might be wanting to practice the moonwalk or just shaking those hips. It's very, very good for you, dancing, and builds up a sweat. Make sure you're rehydrating because there's a few more songs to go till the top of the hour, 3 p.m. before we say goodbye. But before we say goodbye, let's get back to the music. Crystal Waters, 100% pure love, pure dance. This is Songbird on Sundays right here at Voice of the Avon 101.3 FM. Let's dance.

This is Songburn on Sundays. I hope you got up and danced to that track. Gee, that was a big hit back then for Daft Punk. One More Time. And before that, we had Madison Avenue, Don't Call Me Baby. What a great double duo of songs there, just to get you moving, just to get you into the groove. We've been listening to lots of dance songs all afternoon. This is Songbird on Sundays right here at Voice of the Avon 101.3 FM. You're with Marcus. Thank you so much for sticking around. We've still got a few songs to go, taking us right up to 3 p.m. It's a three-hour dance marathon here at Songbird on Sundays. We've been enjoying some really big floor bangers, the ones that used to take you right into the sweat, right into the middle, to have a bit of fun with all your friends. And that particular song I do remember on the dance floor, everyone singing it and dancing and all the fun adventures that would happen with that song. It's a really good song. So I hope that took you back to the dance floor, because that's the idea. We just want to take you back to your memories, take you back to those moments in time. Perhaps it was a wedding or a party or an after party that you went to, or a nightclub where you were dancing to that track. Huge all around the world. Well, a few more tracks to go. We had Then and Now with Kylie before, which was great. We did the Locomotion, then we did Can't Get You Out of My Head, Kylie Minogue from Melbourne, doing wonderful things and obviously performing an incredible performance at the MCG for the grand final. Now we've got a song that everyone's going to recognise, Mojo, Lady Hear Me Tonight. This is Songbird on Sundays right here at Voice of the Avon 101.3 FM. It's the dance special. Thanks for listening.

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Well, that brings us to the end of our little journey across the dance floor this Sunday. I hope you've had a wonderful time listening to all the music from the soul and disco records that first got us moving through to the nightclubs of the 70s, 80s and 90s, right through to the electronic sounds of today. And I will be finishing off with an Australian band. I hope you enjoy that. The music that changed us, the fashions, all the things that happened in those eras. But one thing hasn't changed is the song that takes you straight back to that moment in your life. And I hope I was able to do that with a lot of the songs that we were listening to this afternoon. A nightclub, a first dance, a summer night, someone you met for the first time or loved on the dance floor, hanging out with people and mates in those hot, sweaty moments when you were on the dance floor. I hope it brought back some memories for you. And a thank you too for my cousin John Anderson for sharing a few memories of Perth's nightclub scene. It was great. It was lovely to bring a little bit of history home there for people who used to go out to Gobbles nightclub and the post office and a few other clubs in Perth when they were pumping along. And thank you to all of you for spending 3 hours with me here at Songbird on Sundays, wherever you were this afternoon. I hope the music has brought back a great memory and put a smile on your face and perhaps even got you out of your chair for a bit of a dance. It certainly did with me. Thank God I've got the water next to me. Remember, you're never told to dance. Just a little bit more selective about what you choose and who gets to see you, because it might be a little bit embarrassing, but keep dancing. It's a great way to keep your blood flowing and have fun with friends. I'm Marcus. This is Voice of the Avon 101.3 FM, your voice, your station, your Sunday. Look after yourselves, look after each other. Whatever you do, never lose your groove. We'll see you next Sunday for Songbird on Sunday. And this is the final track for the show. It's Rufus the Soul, You Were Right. Thank you so much for listening. We'll see you next week for Songbird on Sundays right here at Voice of the Avon 101.3 FM.

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Beverly Early Years Network brings together families and local services to help young children get the very best start in life. Strong beginnings build strong communities.

0: The town of Tamman was gazetted in 1899. The name Tamman may mean grandmother or grandfather. Other theories are that Tamman was named after the tama, a small animal that once inhabited the area, or the tama bush, which grows throughout the district. The completion of the goldfields water supply and the railway line to Kalgoorlie ensured the township grew, along with necessary shops and facilities. In 1948, Tamman became a road board in its own right, having previously been part of the Meckering Road Board and later the Cunderdon Meckering Tamman Road Boards. The Shire of Tamman website lists plenty of current info for visitors.
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began his wild career with a head that knew no danger and a heart that held no fear. He held the Mudgy Mail Coach up

0: There are many ways to tell the story of Western Australia, and sometimes you can tell it through the patterns of a terrazzo tile. Underneath, overlooked at Beverley Station Arts Gallery, shares the story of Italian immigrants Giuseppe and Anna Scalaro, who established Fremantle's Universal Tile Factory in the 1950s. Their colourful handcrafted tiles become a part of Western Australian homes and much of a bigger story of immigrant families whose skills, crafts, creativity helped shape our communities. 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Underneath, Overlooked runs through the 4th of October at Beverley Station Arts Gallery. Open Thursday to Sunday, 9:30 a.m. to 4 p.m.
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Beverley Historical Society helps collect, protect and share the history that makes the community unique. 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

Garden lovers, or anyone who enjoys having a good sticky beak behind the garden gate, York Garden Club's annual Open Garden Day is back. 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That's the York Garden Club Open Garden Day, Sunday, October 4th from 10 till 3.

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You don't need a professional voice to enjoy making music together. Beverley Station Art Singers welcome people who simply enjoy singing in friendly company, because music sounds even better when it's shared.

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York Men's Shed is a friendly, relaxed place for local men to get together, swap skills, have a chat, and work on projects of their own pace. 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New faces are always welcome at York Men's Shed. 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

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But you want to hear a story before you go to bed, don't you? 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

Think darts is just for experts? Think again. 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It's a terrific way to meet new people, enjoy a laugh, and sharpen your aim along the way.

0: The town of Tamman was gazetted in 1899. The name Tamman may mean grandmother or grandfather. Other theories are that Tamman was named after the tama, a small animal that once inhabited the area, or the tama bush, which grows throughout the district. The completion of the goldfields water supply and the railway line to Kalgoorlie ensured the township grew, along with necessary shops and facilities. In 1948, Tamman became a road board in its own right, having previously been part of the Meckering Road Board and later the Cunderdon, Meckering, Tamman Road Boards. The Shire of Tamman website lists plenty of current info for visitors.
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0: There are many ways to tell the story of Western Australia, and sometimes you can tell it through the patterns of a terrazzo tile. Underneath, overlooked at Beverley Station Arts Gallery, shares the story of Italian immigrants Giuseppe and Anna Scalaro, who established Fremantle's Universal Tile Factory in the 1950s. 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

Target shooting is a sport that rewards patience, discipline and concentration. 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

Garden lovers, or anyone who enjoys having a good sticky beak behind the garden gate, York Garden Club's annual Open Garden Day is back. 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There'll be gardens, large and small, cottage gardens, productive spaces, native plantings and plenty of ideas to take home, along with stalls, talks and Devonshire teas. There's a small entry fee to help cover costs and all ages are welcome. That's the York Garden Club Open Garden Day, Sunday, October 4th from 10 till 3.

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York Men's Shed is a friendly, relaxed place for local men to get together, swap skills, have a chat, and work on projects of their own pace. There are workshop areas for woodwork, metalwork, and small engine jobs, or bring along a project of your own. New faces are always welcome at York Men's Shed. 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

0: 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Football, cricket, tennis, bowls, hockey, golf, netball and much more. They all call the recreation grounds home. 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
1: The town of Tamman was gazetted in 1899. The name Tamman may mean grandmother or grandfather. Other theories are that Tamman was named after the tama, a small animal that once inhabited the area, or the tama bush, which grows throughout the district. The completion of the goldfields water supply and the railway line to Kalgoorlie ensured the township grew, along with necessary shops and facilities. In 1948, Tamman became a road board in its own right, having previously been part of the Meckering Road Board and later the Cunderdon Meckering Tamman Road Boards. The Shire of Tamman website lists plenty of current info for visitors.
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Every club in the Wheat Belt started with someone deciding to give it a go. Whether your interest is sport, music, history, gardening or volunteering, there's a place for you close to home. 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

0: There are many ways to tell the story of Western Australia, and sometimes you can tell it through the patterns of a terrazzo tile. 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

0: If you're looking for a friendly sport that's as social as it is enjoyable, why not discover the Beverley Bowling and Croquet Club? 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

Doolan, you see there's 3-1. Surrender now, Jack Doolan, you daring highwayman. He drew a pistol from his belt and spun it like a toy.

Garden lovers, or anyone who enjoys having a good sticky beak behind the garden gate, York Garden Club's annual Open Garden Day is back. 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

0: The town of Tamman was gazetted in 1899. The name Tamman may mean grandmother or grandfather. Other theories are that Tamman was named after the tama, a small animal that once inhabited the area, or the tama bush, which grows throughout the district. The completion of the goldfields water supply and the railway line to Kalgoorlie ensured the township grew, along with necessary shops and facilities. In 1948, Tamman became a road board in its own right, having previously been part of the Meckering Road Board and later the Cunderdon Meckering Tamman Road Boards. The Shire of Tamman website lists plenty of current info for visitors.
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Have you ever wondered what happens behind the curtain? Beverly Amateur Dramatics welcomes performers, backstage helpers, set builders, and anyone keen to be part of live theatre. 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

0: There are many ways to tell the story of Western Australia, and sometimes you can tell it through the patterns of a terrazzo tile. Underneath, overlooked at Beverley Station Arts Gallery, shares the story of Italian immigrants Giuseppe and Anna Scalaro, who established Fremantle's Universal Tile Factory in the 1950s. Their colourful handcrafted tiles become a part of Western Australian homes and much of a bigger story of immigrant families whose skills, crafts, creativity helped shape our communities. 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

0: Garden lovers, or anyone who enjoys having a good sticky beak behind the garden gate, York Garden Club's annual Open Garden Day is back. On Sunday the 4th of October from 10am to 3pm, explore a selection of private and public gardens around York. There'll be gardens, large and small, cottage gardens, productive spaces, native plantings and plenty of ideas to take home, along with stalls, talks and Devonshire teas. There's a small entry fee to help cover costs and all ages are welcome. That's the York Garden Club Open Garden Day, Sunday, October 4th from 10 till 3.
1: Oh, most people look through their wallets or their pocketbooks and way down at the bottom, past the credit cards and baby pictures and so on, you usually find a little old piece of dog-eared poetry. I was cleaning out my wallet the other day and I ran across a whole bunch of IOUs, some of them 35 years overdue. And you know the funny thing? All these IOUs are owed to one person, and I kind of felt like that maybe now would be a pretty good time for an accounting. Mom, I sure hope you're listening. Sweet lady, I owe you for so many things. A lot of services, like night watchman, for instance. Lying awake nights, listening for coughs and cries and creaking floorboards. And me coming in too late. Boy, you had the eye of an eagle and the roar of a lion, but you always had a heart as big as a house. I owe you for services like short order cook, chef, baker. For making sirloin out of hamburger and turkey out of tuna fish and big old strapping boys out of leftovers. I owe you for cleaning services, the daily scrub face and ears, all work done by hand, and for the frequent dusting of a small boy's pants to try to make sure that he led a spotless life, and for washing and ironing that no laundry could ever do, for drying the tears of childhood and ironing out the problems of growing up. I owe you for services as a bodyguard, for protecting me from the terrors of thunderstorms and nightmares and too many green apples. And Lord knows I owe you for medical attention, for nursing me through measles, mumps, bruises, bumps, splinters, and spring fever. Oh, let's not forget medical advice. Important things like, if you keep on scratching at it, it'll never get well, or if you cross your eyes, they're going to stick like that. And probably the most important advice of them all, boy, you be sure you got on clean underwear in case you're in an accident. And I owe you for veterinarian services, for feeding every lost dog that I dragged home at the end of the rope, and for healing the pains of puppy love. And I owe you for entertainment. Entertainment that kept the household going during some pretty rough times. And for wonderful productions at Christmas, 4th of July, birthdays. And for making make-believe come true. And you did it all on such a limited budget. I owe you for construction work, for building kites and confidence, hopes and dreams. And somehow you made them all touch the sky. And for cementing together a family so it would stand the worst kinds of shocks and blows. And for laying down a good, strong foundation to build a life on. I owe you for carrying charges, for carrying me on your books, for the necessities of life that a growing boy somehow, they just gotta have. Things like a pair of high-top boots with a little pocket on the side for a jackknife. And one thing, Mom, I'll never forget. When there were two pieces of pie and three hungry people, you were always the one that decided, well, I'm not really that hungry anyhow. These are just a few of the things for which payment is long overdue. The person that I owe him to worked very, very cheap. She managed by simply doing without a whole lot of things that she needed herself. My IOUs add up to more than I could ever hope to repay. But you know the nicest thing about it all, that I know that she had marked the entire bill paid in full for just one kiss and four little words. Mom, I love you.

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